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And if your man gives you trouble just to move out on a double, and you don't let it trouble your brain, cause away goes trouble down the drain. 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

0: kid, and they'll rat on you. 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
1: On the blind side and down the back ways, the roots of sadness grow. When you can't get what you need, you